The Tubby Hayes Quartet with a number entitled Dear John B. A little tribute there to the late Johnny Butts. Here's the lineup: Tubby Hayes on tenor, Mike Pine on piano, Ron Matheson bass, and Tony Levin on drums. Let's get right on now with a number composed by Herbie Hancock, a thing entitled Dolphin Dance.

Dolphin Dance, written by Herbie Hancock. I recall a health and fitness movement instigated in Germany by the late Adolf Hitler called Strength Through Joy. It consisted of men doing the oddest things on the horizontal bars and massive fräuleins leaping about Starkers on the banks of the Rhine. You can imagine my foreboding when I saw a composition by Tubby Hayes coming up called Dedicated to Joy, but it is, of course, dedicated to singer Joy Marshall, and it's an appropriately lovely ballad called Dedicated to Joy.

My time. This next title sounds like a genteel retired schoolmistress in Eastbourne saying something rather rude. Finky Minky.

0: change of setting. Tubby Hayes Quartet. Tubby, if you can come over to our microphone here. Tubby, the brain drain is very much in the news now. There have been persistent rumours for the last few months about you going to go over and live in the States. What is the position?
1: Well, the position is that these rumours have been going on, as far as I know, for about 5 years, and I'd very much like to go. At the moment, we're pretty busy with the quartet, and actually, we're going out on tour for 3 weeks this coming week with Dakota Staton and the quartet. Mm-hmm. And I have some work with the big band, and all sorts of things are happening at the moment, so I might as well carry on as I am for the moment and see what happens. And eventually, I would like to, when the opportunity is right, you know, make it over there for a while.
0: And do you ever fancy going to live there permanently?
1: Oh, yes. I think I'll go there for a few years, see what happens.
0: See what happens. Judging by this winter, most of the American jazz musicians are coming over here. Are you doing anything on this Expo 67 thing at all, this Newport thing? I suppose you're out of town.
1: No, we're out of town all the time with Dakota. As a matter of fact, I'd love to go and hear Miles, but we're playing in Portsmouth that night.
0: That's the way it always happens, isn't it?
1: <Can't make> it.
0: Okay, Tubby. Here's the Tubby Hayes Quartet with another Tubby Hayes composition, Conversations at Dawn.

Nobody else but me. And as a result of me calling that a lovely ballad in that particular sort of voice, about three people who got up to do kind of a smoochy old-time foxtrot have been taken to hospital with broken legs.

We sincerely hope you enjoy a beautiful little thing entitled Ugetsu. In Japanese, it means fantasy.

We sincerely hope you enjoy this little tune entitled On the Ginza. Ginza is the shopping area in Tokyo. This tune we feature no one in particular.

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Remember, your applause goes on these records, as Pee-wee said before. At this time, we're going to do a tune composed by our saxophonist, Hank Mobley. It's a beautiful little thing. It's a foxtrot. It is a slang that is used by the musician, just coolin'.

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I hear your name, but I'm a flame with such a burning desire that only your kiss can put out the fire.

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A flame with such a burning desire that only your kiss can put out the fire. For you're the lover I have waited for, the mate that fate had me created for. And every time your lips meet mine, darling, down and down I go. Round and round I go in a spin, loving that spin I'm in.